0: reached that level, according to official figures. And a survey found more than 4 in 5 drivers say they have never driven Scotland's iconic North Coast 500, and only a quarter have driven along the Northumberland 250. Gareth Jones is from the AA, which did the research. He told us why more and more people are choosing to holiday in the UK.
1: We've had some glorious weather, haven't we? We've had, what, 5 or 6 heat waves over the course of the summer, and I think that's what's made people decide, you know what, actually it's not that bad in this country.
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4: Mostly clear overnight tonight, down to lows of 17 degrees. The rest of Monday is going to be partly cloudy in the morning, sunny in the afternoon, feeling warm highs of 28 degrees.
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1: Welcome to the Hotel California.
2: Yeah, everybody wants to know, is there a Hotel California? You know, we were all from different parts of America. Everybody was going to Los Angeles. That's where everybody was, to try and make it. 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And so California at that time was this big hotel, was this big melting pot of people with talent trying to fit in. And that's what we meant about

0: 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Your friend through the night. We are CPR UK.
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4: Andy Burnham says he's pulling every lever to ease household bills as he kicks off a nationwide listening tour this morning. Dave Cronin is here with more on the Prime Minister's summer push.
5: Burnham says he wants to hear directly from people, not through briefings or spreadsheets, but face-to-face. And he's promising quick, everyday fixes along the way. First up, subscription traps. The government is fast-tracking new rules to make it far easier to cancel services and to stop companies quietly auto-renewing at higher prices.
4: The Met Office says temperatures could reach 36 degrees or higher in parts of England and Wales this week as it considers rare amber or red extreme heat warnings. Health officials have heat alerts in place across much of England, warning of potentially significant impacts on vulnerable people and health and social care. More than 25 million people are facing water use restrictions, according to the Environment Agency. Drugs for a common eye condition have been earmarked as a potential treatment for certain aggressive cancers.
6: So we did some tests in aggressive tumors such as melanoma, it's a cancer of the skin, breast cancer, and acute myeloid leukemia. But we think we can go beyond that.
4: That's Professor Victoria Sanz Moreno, who worked on the study. Scientists at the Institute for Cancer Research say repurposing the drugs means they don't have to start from square one, so it could be a viable treatment sooner. Police seized a limited edition Ferrari worth £3.7 million during a crackdown on antisocial driving in central London. The Metropolitan Police said 90 vehicles worth more than £8 million were seized during the operation, which targeted uninsured, antisocial and dangerous driving in Kensington, Chelsea and Hyde Park. And Jose Mourinho has revealed he signed a contract to succeed Sir Alex Ferguson as Manchester United manager in 2013, only to tearfully back out and return to Chelsea. That's the latest from Radio News Hub. I'm Johnny Holmes.
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10: Mostly clear overnight tonight, down to lows of 17 degrees. The rest of Monday is going to be partly cloudy in the morning, sunny in the afternoon, feeling warm highs of 28 degrees.
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5: Reform UK has pledged to deport all foreign nationals from British prisons, with leader Nigel Farage reportedly discussing the use of prison space in countries including El Salvador and Kosovo. The party says it would create 12,000 new prison places, end early release for dangerous offenders, and require serious criminals to serve their full sentences. Labour has accused Reform of lacking credible plans. Andy Burnham will begin his summer cost of living tour today, pledging to provide everyday fixes for rising bills. The Prime Minister intends to spend much of the rest of August travelling the country, asking the public how the government can improve their lives. Dave Cronin has more.
6: Burnham insists this is just the beginning of his summer of fixes. Small, fast interventions, he believes, can give people some breathing space. But opponents are already sharpening their lines, suggesting the tour may rack up more miles than meaningful change.
5: Temperatures could reach 36 degrees or higher this week, forecasters have said, with possible impacts to railway lines and power networks. It's as the Met Office considers issuing rare amber or red extreme heat warnings. Parts of the UK are set to see their fifth heat wave of the summer as the country continues to bake in an unprecedented period of dry, hot weather. A study's found that whilst millions of us are planning British road trips over this summer, some of the most iconic routes remain largely undiscovered. Gareth Jones from the organisation says if you're off on a long trip, you can make your life easier by checking things like your oil and water levels and the wheels.
7: Tyre is the most important thing, really. It's the thing that separates you from the road, in reality. So take a few minutes to check over your vehicle before you set off, and you could help others and yourself by not having one of those breakdowns that could be avoided.
5: And Jose Mourinho claims Roman Abramovich once asked him to break off from managing Chelsea to coach his failing boat cruise team as he opened up about his fractious relationship with the club's former owner. That's the latest from Radio News Hub. I'm Johnny Holmes.
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10: Mostly clear overnight tonight, down to lows of 17 degrees. The rest of Monday is going to be partly cloudy in the morning, sunny in the afternoon, feeling warm highs of 28 degrees.
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with that, sitting in my bedroom playing on acoustic, and I think I called Ted at 3 in the morning, woke him up, and I said, man, you gotta hear this. This is gonna be a single. And I played it for him, and he's half asleep, going, sure, man, whatever. He says, might need a couple of changes. I said, no, man, it's great just like it is. And we took him to the studio, and actually, it didn't change much, and it actually was a single. That's the only time I've been right about anything as far as singles go. The premise of it is basically trying to get the world leaders, without saying that directly, to get together and forget all your problems and talk through music instead of politics.

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5: Reform UK has pledged to deport all foreign nationals from Britain's prisons, with discussions reportedly underway to free up prison spaces by sending offenders to El Salvador, should the party gain power. Unveiling Reform's prisons policy late on Sunday, the party's Home Affairs spokesman Zia Yusuf vowed to change the law so that those who commit serious crimes serve their full sentences. Andy Burnham says he's pulling every lever to ease household bills as he kicks off a nationwide listening tour this morning. Dave Cronin is here with more on the Prime Minister's summer push.
6: Burnham says he wants to hear directly from people, not through briefings or spreadsheets. And he's promising quick everyday fixes along the way. First up, subscription traps. The government is fast-tracking new rules to make it far easier to cancel services and to stop companies quietly auto-renewing at higher prices.
5: Half of learner drivers at 60 test centres waited more than 4 months for a driving test in June, according to DVSA figures. The longest median wait was at the Forfar test centre in Angus, at almost 7 months. The DVSA says the median wait across Great Britain was 10.7 weeks, with almost 280,000 extra tests carried out since June last year. Drugs for a common eye condition have been earmarked as a potential treatment for certain aggressive cancers. Scientists at the Institute for Cancer Research found that a range of cancers, including breast cancer, melanoma, and a type of blood cancer, rely on the same molecule to become aggressive and spread. Professor Victoria Sanz Moreno worked on the study.
7: This won't be available for patients as for tomorrow, but we have got now a clearer roadmap for getting these drugs into cancer trials.
5: And the Met Office says temperatures could reach 36 degrees or higher in parts of England and Wales this week as it considers rare amber or red extreme heat warnings. From Radio News Hub, I'm Johnny Holmes.
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11: Mostly clear overnight tonight, down to lows of 17 degrees. The rest of Monday is going to be partly cloudy in the morning, sunny in the afternoon, feeling warm highs of 28 degrees.
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3: 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We're both beautiful. And we both love Jay-Z. Before you go.
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5: Reform UK has pledged to deport all foreign nationals from British prisons, with leader Nigel Farage reportedly discussing the use of prison space in countries including El Salvador and Kosovo. The party says it would create 12,000 new prison places, end early release for dangerous offenders, and require serious criminals to serve their full sentences. Labour has accused Reform of lacking credible plans. Andy Burnham will begin his summer cost of living tour today, pledging to provide everyday fixes for rising bills. The Prime Minister intends to spend much of the rest of August travelling the country, asking the public how the government can improve their lives. Dave Cronin has more.
6: Burnham insists this is just the beginning of his summer of fixes. Small, fast interventions, he believes, can give people some breathing space. But opponents are already sharpening their lines, suggesting the tour may rack up more miles and meaningful change.
5: Temperatures could reach 36 degrees or higher this week, forecasters have said, with possible impacts to railway lines and power networks. It's as the Met Office considers issuing rare amber or red extreme heat warnings. Parts of the UK are set to see their fifth heat wave of the summer as the country continues to bake in an unprecedented period of dry, hot weather. A study's found that whilst millions of us are planning British road trips over this summer, some of the most iconic routes remain largely undiscovered. Gareth Jones from the organisation says if you're off on a long trip, you can make your life easier by checking things like your oil and water levels and the wheels.
7: Tyre is the most important thing, really. It's the thing that separates you from the road in reality. So take a few minutes to check over your vehicle before you set off, and you could help others and yourself by not having one of those breakdowns that could be avoided.
5: And Jose Mourinho claims Roman Abramovich once asked him to break off from managing Chelsea to coach his failing boat cruise team as he opened up about his fractious relationship with the club's former owner. That's the latest from Radio News Hub. I'm Johnny Holmes.
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11: Partly cloudy today, we will see the sun, feeling very warm, highs of 28 degrees. Overnight tonight, down to lows of 16, and the outlook for Tuesday, another warm, dry and sunny day, temperatures 29 or 30 degrees.
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0: A very good morning and welcome along to Early Breakfast on this Monday morning. Getting our week underway, Britney Spears and Elton John and Hold Me Closer, a track they recorded for an album during the lockdown. Coming next, we've got the Lighthouse Family and Hi.
1: Across the UK on DAB,

How was your weekend? Hope it was a good one. Mine wasn't too bad. Thank you very much for asking. There's a New Zealand group. OMC, Otara Millionaires Club with How Bizarre from 1996. And a little story about this next track we're going to play for you now. I can remember doing a disco down in Wales 1 year for my friend, actually, who got married. And the old smoke machine was going and the fire alarms went off and we had to evacuate the building. It was at a golf club, so they wasn't too happy about that. But this was the first track I played after we went back in there. This is the Tramps with Disco Inferno.

0: 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And that's the script taking us back 12 years with us superheroes. Coming next, we've got our twin spin. One of our features we do here on Early Breakfast, we have a twin spin and same title, different song. And our twin spin artists this morning are The Carpenters.
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0: right, you're listening to All Hit Radio, and it's 53 degrees at 13 minutes past the hour. And right now in our All Request line, I've got Mike Ledgerwood on the phone. Hey, babe, what would you like to hear? Hey, babe, I'm sorry, I can't hear you too well. You're going to have to speak a little closer into the phone. Okay, babe, what would you like to hear again?
1: We are observing your Earth.
0: Hey, Mike, I'm sorry, babe, but that's not on our playlist. And by the way, you sound great over the phone. Anyway, if you give us your request, we'll be glad to play it for you, babe. So let's hear it.
1: We are observing your Earth.
0: Listen, Mike, I'm sorry, babe, but we can't...
1: And we'd like to make...
0: I'm sorry, Mike, we... There's
1: a contact with you. Baby.

The Carpenters, as we said, our twin spin artist, and that's our second track, a cover version of This Masquerade, originally done by Leon Russell in 1972, and George Benson done a cover of that as well. And we kicked off with Calling Occupants of Interplanetary Craft. That was from 1976, and they released it about 4 months after the Clatu, the Canadian rock band, also in 1976. Neil Sedaka's here with his Calendar Girl.

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Coming next, we've got a Sir. Yes, Sir Rod Stewart with You're In My Heart, taken from the Footloose and Fancy Free album in the 1970s. And this was the title track of the album from Simply Red and Stars from the 1990s. Kev on Early Breakfast, keeping you company till 7. And then it's Marley in the Morning with your breakfast.

a southern rock band from Jacksonville, Florida. That's Blackfoot with their big hit, A Wishing Well. From Florida, we're going up to Scotland with Altered Images and Happy Birthday. And good morning, and if it's your birthday today, we'll play this one for you.

Monday morning, and that's the first hour done here on Early Breakfast. There was Roy Orbison and Dream Baby. Up to the news at six, we've got Harold Melving and the Blue Notes. And if you don't know me by now, we'll be back with another hour of music you grew up with here on CPR UK Early Breakfast after the news and weather at

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5: Andy Burnham will begin his summer cost of living tour today, pledging to provide everyday fixes for rising bills. The Prime Minister intends to spend much of the rest of August travelling the country, asking the public on how the government can improve their lives. Dave Cronin has more.
6: Burnham insists this is just the beginning of his summer of fixes. Small, fast interventions, he believes, can give people some breathing space. But opponents are already sharpening their lines, suggesting the tour may rack up more miles and meaningful change.
5: Alleged crime boss Daniel Kinahan is spending the night in an Irish jail after being extradited from Dubai. The 49-year-old was charged with directing the activities of a criminal organization before appearing at the Special Criminal Court in Dublin. He was arrested in Dubai in April. The Education Secretary is promising a revolution to tackle the number of young people not in education, employment or training. It's estimated nearly 60,000 18-year-olds in England will get no A-level or T-level results on Thursday. Lucy Powell says a focus on technical and vocational routes in schools could see those numbers brought down. Drugs for a common eye condition have been earmarked as a potential treatment for certain aggressive cancers.
7: So we did some tests in aggressive tumors such as melanoma. It's a cancer of the skin, breast cancer, and acute myeloid leukemia. But we think we can go beyond that because we found a set of a molecular signature that is present in many, many tumor types.
5: That's Professor Victoria Sanz Moreno, who worked on the study. Scientists at the Institute for Cancer Research say repurposing the drugs means they don't have to start from square one, so it could be a viable treatment sooner. And we could see temperatures reaching up to 36 degrees Celsius this week or even higher. Some parts of the UK are set to see their fifth heatwave of the summer in what's been a period of unprecedented hot and dry weather. Half of England and all of Wales has been plunged into drought. More areas could be declared today. That's the latest from Radio News Hub. I'm Frankie Hersine.
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10: Partly cloudy today, we will see the sun, feeling very warm, highs of 28 degrees. Overnight tonight, down to lows of 16. And the outlook for Tuesday, another warm, dry and sunny day, temperatures 29 or 30 degrees.
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0: Good morning, welcome back to Hour 2. If you're new to CPR UK, thank you very much for joining us on this Monday morning with Genesis and Invisible Touch, the title track of their album from the 1980s. Going back to 1956 next with Elvis Presley and Heartbreak Hotel. Whoa,
1: whoa. Playing the soundtrack from summers that lasted forever.

see that heartbreak hotel. Well, I'll be just so lonely, baby. Well, I'm so lonely. I'll be just so lonely, I could die.

Up next, we've got Elvis Costello with A Good Year for the Roses. And not a gardener, so I'm not too sure about that. But there was OMD with Pandora's Box. And it's a long, long way, the subtitle for that track from the 1990s. And then we're going to hear from the Nolans from the Making Waves album, Attention to Me. Very good morning. Thank you for choosing us here at CPR UK. And it's Kev keeping you company for another 45 minutes or so. I can

0: Our second feature coming up for you right now. It's same title, a different song. And our title today is Our House.
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Our same title, different song was Our House, and we started off with Crosby, Stills and Nash & Young, and that was taken from their album Deja Vu in 1970, where it peaked at number 5, and that was Madness and Our House, a top 5 in 1982, title of a 2002 musical. But next, we've got for you Emil Ford and the Checkmates, and this was first released back in 1916, but they done their version back in 1950.

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online on your smart speaker, as well as on our app and DAB across the UK. There's Luther Vandross and Never Too Much from the 1980s, as we go back a decade to the 1970s now, with Ottawan and D-I-S-C-O, the French band. And this was a big hit for them, reaching number two here in the UK.

ABBA next with Super Trooper. The album's title, it's taken from the spotlight of the same name. That's a big spotlight you see waving around usually at the big opening ceremonies of things. And there was Sister Sledge with their only number one, and Frankie. Coming up shortly, we've got Elton John and the Bloodhound Gang.

The one from Elton John. Well, that's about it for me for this morning. Leaving you with one more track. To our Shimmy to the Shower, Boogie to the Bathroom. Thank you for your company this morning. For the past 2 hours, I'll be back with you tomorrow. Same time, same place here on CPR UK. Up after the news at 7, Marley in the morning. And taking us to the bathroom this morning or the shower. We got Guns N' Roses, Sweet Child of Mine. Enjoy your rest of the day. Take care and I'll see you in the morning.

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5: Andy Burnham says he's pulling every lever to ease household bills as he kicks off a nationwide listening tour this morning. Dave Cronin is here with more on the Prime Minister's summer push.
6: Burnham says he wants to hear directly from people, not through briefings or spreadsheets, but face to face. And he's promising quick everyday fixes along the way. First up, subscription traps. The government is fast-tracking new rules to make it far easier to cancel services and to stop companies quietly auto-renewing at higher prices.
5: Daniel Kinahan, the alleged boss of a major crime organisation, has spent the night in an Irish jail following his high-profile extradition from the UAE. The 49-year-old appeared at the Special Criminal Court in Dublin last night, charged with directing the activities of a criminal organisation following his arrest in Dubai in April. Academic Jason Ardays cancelled his upcoming book tour following his high-profile plagiarism row. The former University of Cambridge lecturer has faced numerous questions over his PhD thesis and other claims, like that he'd run 600 miles in 6 days and raised millions for charity. His memoir, Great and Unfortunate Things, is to be released at the end of the month. Drugs for a common eye condition have been earmarked as a potential treatment for certain aggressive cancers. Scientists at the Institute for Cancer Research found that a range of cancers, including breast cancer, melanoma, and a type of blood cancer, rely on the same molecule to become aggressive and spread. Professor Victoria Sanz Moreno worked on the study.
7: While this won't be available for patients as for tomorrow, but we have got now a clearer roadmap for getting these drugs into cancer trials because we have identified a group of patients that could really benefit from this treatment.
5: Some parts of the UK are bracing for their fifth heat wave of the summer this week, with temperatures potentially reaching above 36 degrees Celsius. The Met Office are said to be considering a rare extreme heat warning. And Brazilian Bruno Guimarães has been unveiled to Arsenal fans after completing a £75 million move from Newcastle. That's the latest from Radio News Hub. I'm Frankie Hersine.
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11: Partly cloudy today, we will see the sun, feeling very warm, highs of 28 degrees. Overnight tonight, down to lows of 16, and the outlook for Tuesday, another warm, dry and sunny day, temperatures 29 or 30 degrees.
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we go again with your morning dose of great music. It's Dave Marley on CPR FM. Start of another brand new week, today being Monday, the 10th of August. As always, we're going to be taking you right the way through to 10 o'clock. And let's start off with a heavenly birthday shout to Ronnie Spector. Born today back in 1947, sadly left the world in 2022. Let's crack on with today's show. Today, back in 1963, the 100th edition of Thank Your Lucky Stars was aired on UK television, featuring The Searchers, Brian Paul and the Tremolos, Billy J. Kramer and the Dakotas, Al McCogan, and Cliff Richard and the Shadows. You're

We've just played you Tom Jones' Delilah from 1968. The track was number one today, back in 1968, on the UK singles chart. Dipping into the 70s for the first time this morning, and it's another birthday shout going out to Andy Craswell Davis, born today, back in 1949. He was a member of the Corgis. We're going to play them for you right now from 1979. This track was called If

Beckett, born today back in 1948, best known as the lead singer and guitarist for the 70s soft rock group Player, who scored the number one UK hit in 1977 with the track we just played, Baby Come Back. Another birthday shout right now, born today back in 1946, Mick Clark from English pop band The Rubettes, who had the 1974 UK number one single with Sugar Baby Love. We're a couple of tracks away from your workout track this morning, so you know exactly what to do. Start getting those stretches done.

0: 1976, Elton John played the first of 10 sold-out nights at Madison Square Gardens in New York City. The $1.25 million generated from the show broke the record set the previous year by the Rolling Stones in 1975. Of course, we've just played Elton John 1972 and his classic Crocodile Rock. As I mentioned a couple of tracks back, it's time for your workout track this morning. We're headed for 1992 to work out alongside Sabrina Johnson. Do you remember this track? It's called Peace, and it's absolutely brilliant to do your workout to. Let's get it done.
1: Here we go with this morning's workout track.
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day. This is Marley in the Morning on CPR FM. Coming up to 25 minutes away from 8 o'clock, that was Desiree, released back in 1998, and Life. A track that was number one today back in 2008 is Katy Perry, and I Kissed a Girl.

was Calvin Harris featuring Rihanna, the track This Is What You Came For. It peaked at number 2 on the UK charts back in 2016 and was secretly co-written by Taylor Swift under the pseudonym of Nils Sjoberg. Bringing you up to date now, here's the current release from Teddy Swims.

time is fast approaching, 10 minutes away from 8 o'clock. I've been enjoying playing that track for the last couple of weeks. That was The Shears and Watching You, Watching Me. And before that one, a brand new release this week from Teddy Swims and Break Up in Reverse. Don't forget, at the turn of the hour, which is literally just under 15 minutes away from now, we've got today's 80s at 8. This morning, you will hear from New Edition, Dire Straits, INXS and Blondie. That's just a few of the artists and bands featured on this morning's 80s at 8. Coming up just after 8 o'clock, here's The Monkees. They released this one in 2016. It's called You Bring the Summer.

all-time classics to new releases. This is Dave Marley, Marley in the Morning on CPR FM. So if you're listening in this morning and you're old enough to remember when that track was released back in 1993, you'll remember what an absolute banger it was. That was New Atlantic and I Know. Before that one, the track from the Monkees that they released in 2016 called You Bring the Summer. We've got Sunshine by Dario G up next. It made number two on the UK singles chart and famously samples the vocal melody from a 1985 track called Life in a Northern Town by the Dream Academy. I'll see you at the turn of the hour with this morning's

0: In the Morning. We'll be right back.
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6: Andy Burnham says he's pulling every lever to ease household bills as he kicks off a nationwide listening tour this morning. Dave Cronin is here with more on the Prime Minister's summer push.
7: Burnham says he wants to hear directly from people, not through briefings or spreadsheets, but face to face. And he's promising quick everyday fixes along the way. First up, subscription traps. The government is fast-tracking new rules to make it far easier to cancel services and to stop companies quietly auto-renewing at higher prices.
6: Daniel Kinahan, the alleged boss of a major crime organisation, has spent the night in an Irish jail following his high-profile extradition from the UAE. The 49-year-old appeared at the Special Criminal Court in Dublin last night, charged with directing the activities of a criminal organisation following his arrest in Dubai in April. Academic Jason Ardays cancelled his upcoming book tour following his high-profile plagiarism row. The former University of Cambridge lecturer has faced numerous questions over his PhD thesis and other claims, like that he'd run 600 miles in 6 days and raised millions for charity. His memoir, Great and Unfortunate Things, is to be released at the end of the month. Drugs for a common eye condition have been earmarked as a potential treatment for certain aggressive cancers. Scientists at the Institute for Cancer Research found that a range of cancers, including breast cancer, melanoma, and a type of blood cancer, rely on the same molecule to become aggressive and spread. Professor Victoria Sanz Moreno worked on the study.
8: While this won't be available for patients as for tomorrow, but we have got now a clearer roadmap for getting these drugs into cancer trials because we have identified a group of patients that could really benefit from this treatment.
6: Some parts of the UK are bracing for their fifth heatwave of the summer this week, with temperatures potentially reaching above 36 degrees Celsius. The Met Office are said to be considering a rare extreme heat warning. And Brazilian Bruno Guimarães has been unveiled to Arsenal fans after completing a £75 million move from Newcastle. That's the latest from Radio News Hub. I'm Frankie Hairsine.
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12: Partly cloudy today, we will see the sun, feeling very warm, highs of 28 degrees. Overnight tonight, down to lows of 16, and the outlook for Tuesday, another warm, dry and sunny day, temperatures 29 or 30 degrees.
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as we begin another hour of great music here at CPR FM. Today, back in 1985, Canadian singer and guitarist Bryan Adams scored his first US number one album with Reckless. The track we just kicked off 80s at 8 this morning with come from that album, 1985, and Run to You. It's Marley in the morning inside 80s at 8. Birthday shouts out to American singer, rapper, and manager Michael Biv, aka Bivins, from the American R&B group New Edition, and he was a member of Belle Biv DeVoe. Here they are from 1984. It's

1987 there, Suzanne Vega and Luca. Before that one, New Edition from 84 and Cool It Now. It's Marley in the Morning, 80s at 8. Today in 1985, Money for Nothing by Dire Straits peaked at number 4 on the UK singles chart, notable for its groundbreaking video and a cameo appearance by Sting singing in the song's falsetto introduction and backing chorus, I Want My MTV. He also co-wrote the song with Mark Knopfler. The video was also first to be aired on MTV Europe when the network started on the 1st of August 1987. Here it is from 85, Dire Straits and Sting on backing vocals with Money for Nothing. This morning.

1985, Simon Le Bon from Duran Duran was airlifted to safety when his boat, called Drum, overturned while racing off of the English coast. Simon was trapped under the hull with five other crew members for 20 minutes until being rescued by the Royal Navy. We just played you their track from 1985, which was the theme tune to the Bond movie, A View to a Kill. It's Marley in the morning, 80s at 8. Birthday shout now going out to John Farris, born today back in 1961. He was the drummer from Australian rock band In Excess. Here they are with What You Need. 80s.

0: So Blondie's Rapture from 1981 brings this morning's 80s at 8 to a close. Playing next on Marley in the Morning, it's our Midway Extended Play.
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bringing you breakfast with a smile. It's Marley in the morning at CPRFM. 25 minutes away from 9 o'clock, we've just played this morning's Midway Extended Play. The Thing from Shaft by Isaac Hayes. It reached number 4 on the UK Singles Chart and became the first song by a black artist to win an Academy Award for the Best Original Song. Of course, we've just played the original album extended mix. We're remembering Isaac Hayes this morning, who sadly left the world today back in 2008. Heading forward now to 1991 with

approaching 15 minutes away from 9 o'clock, Phone Keys Wallet by Lainey Wilson featuring John Mayer was recorded at Mayer's famed Chaplin Studios in Los Angeles, a historic space once owned by the late Charlie Chaplin. Before that one, Mantronics played out of 1991 and Don't Go Messing With My Heart. Here's another current release from U2. It's called Street of Dreams. Yeah.

current single just played, Sweet July, and before that one, U2 and Street of Dreams. Don't forget, at the turn of the hour, which is just over 10 minutes from now, we've got this morning's 5 at 9. I've got

breakfast show designed to brighten up your day. This is Dave Marley, Marley in the Morning on CPR FM. That was Boyzone, the track they released back in 1995 called So Good. And of course, a little bit of a UK garage classic before that, 1999, Doolally's Straight From The Heart. 17 by Let Loose reached number 11 on the UK singles chart and was the band's debut single, effectively launching their careers back in 1994. I'll see you at the turn of the hour with the 5 at 9.

0: 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We'll be right back.
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0: CPR UK.
5: Andy Burnham will begin his summer cost of living tour today, pledging to provide everyday fixes for rising bills. The Prime Minister will spend the month travelling the country, asking the public how the government can improve their lives. Dave Cronin has more.
6: Burnham insists this is just the beginning of his summer of fixes. Small, fast interventions, he believes, can give people some breathing space. But opponents are already sharpening their lines, suggesting the tour may rack up more miles than meaningful change.
5: Elsewhere, the Prime Minister is facing pressure over a decision on drilling in the North Sea off the coast of Scotland. Environmental groups are urging him to refuse permission, but others, including US President Donald Trump, says it could support jobs and won't make a major difference to emissions. Mr. Byrne previously said he'd take a pragmatic approach. Alleged crime boss Daniel Kinahan is spending the night in an Irish jail after being extradited from Dubai. The 49-year-old is charged with directing the activities of a criminal organisation. The Education Secretary is promising a revolution to tackle the number of young people not in education, employment or training. It's estimated nearly 60,000 18-year-olds in England will get no A-level and T-level results on Thursday. Lucy Powell says a focus on technical and vocational routes in schools could see those numbers brought down. Drugs for a common eye condition have been earmarked as a potential treatment for certain aggressive cancers.
7: So we did some tests in aggressive tumors such as melanoma, it's a cancer of the skin, breast cancer, and acute myeloid leukemia. But we think we can go beyond that because we found a set of a molecular signature that is present in many, many tumor types.
5: That's Professor Victoria Sanz Moreno, who worked on the study. Scientists at the Institute for Cancer Research say repurposing the drugs mean they don't have to start from square one. And The Odyssey has become the highest grossing film of Sir Christopher Nolan's career. The adaptation of Homer's epics made more than $1.1 billion at the box office. From Radio News Hub, I'm Frankie Hersine.
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10: Partly cloudy today, we will see the sun. Feeling very warm, highs of 28 degrees. Overnight tonight, down to lows of 16. And the outlook for Tuesday, another warm, dry and sunny day. Temperatures 29 or 30 degrees.
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0: 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It's Dave Marley at CPR FM. We just played Luke Combs and Rethink Some Things. It was written by Luke Combs along with Ray Fulcher and James McNair. It originally appeared on his 2017 studio album, This One's For You. Of course, the track leads us to this morning's 5 at 9, as I mentioned a while back. I'm going to play you 5 tracks right now, as I do at this time every weekday morning. All you need to do is listen, concentrate, reminisce, and see if you can remember the year they were first released here in the UK. The only rule, of course, no looking on the internet for any of the answers. Try and do it all from memory. Let's get it underway with the Shirelles. The track, Will You Still Love Me Tomorrow? But what was the year?
1: The 5 at 9. Can you guess the year?

two tracks of this morning's 5 at 9. We just heard a collaboration from Suzy Quatro and Chris Norman, both members of the Rack label, Mickey Most. The track we played, Stumbling In. Any idea of the year it was released? We started your 5 at 9 with the Shirelles, Will You Still Love Me Tomorrow. Looking for an easy 2 out of 5 this morning to win you that much sought after virtual gold star. Cracking on with track number 3, another collaboration. Here's Herb Albert alongside Janet Jackson with a track they called Diamonds.

And so there you go. This morning's 5 at 9 have just played. As always, right now, we're going to rewind back to track number one, go through the answers together and see how well you've done this morning. Just to remind you, I'm looking for an easy 2 out of 5 or more to win you that virtual gold star. So let's give you some answers. First track we played came from the Shirelles. Will You Still Love Me Tomorrow? That was originally released back in 1961. Second track, it was that duet from Susie Quattro and Chris Norman. The track was called Stumbling In, and they released it in 1978. Your third track this morning, another collaboration from Herb Albert and Janet Jackson, the track Diamonds. They released it in 1987. Did you get that one? Then we played you the Bee Gees as track number 4. The track was Secret Love, and it was released in 1991. And your fifth and final track this morning, we played you Ne-Yo's Sexy Love, and he released it in 2006. How did you do? Did you get your two? Quick recap: 1961, 1978, 1987, 1991, and 2006. Congratulations if you got two or more correct. If not, don't even worry about it. We'll give you another chance same time tomorrow. Here's Holly Humberstone with To Love Somebody.

0: Marley in the morning. We'll be right back.
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1: Almost 25 minutes away from 10 o'clock, we're into the final half an hour of the show this morning. Birthday shouts going out to American R&B, pop and jazz singer Patty Austin, born today back in 1948, who had the 1983 US number one and UK number 11 single as a duet with James Ingram. The track we just played, Baby Come To Me. She and Michael Jackson also performed a duet on his Off The Wall album with the track It's The Falling In Love.
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1: Being Monday morning, I now get to introduce you to this week's featured classic album. This week, we're going to be skipping through Hot Space, which was the 10th studio album by British rock band Queen. It was released on the 4th of May 1982 by EMI Records in the United Kingdom and Elektra Records in the USA. Marking a notable shift in direction from their earlier work, they employed many elements of disco, funk, R&B, dance, pop and new wave music on the album. Combined with the ongoing backlash against disco music, this made the album less popular with fans who preferred the traditional rock style they had come to be associated with. Queen's decision to record a dance-orientated album germinated with the massive success of their 1980 hit, Another One Bites the Dust. The album spawned no less than 6 singles, but we're going to start today with one of those hidden album gems. The track is called Cool Cat.

So we just played the first track from this week's featured classic album, Queen's Hot Space. Freddie Mercury was well known as being a cat enthusiast, who reportedly owned as many as 10 cats at one time. While today's track, Cool Cat, is open to interpretation, Mercury noted that it was inspired by his love for his cats and the desire to write something fun and upbeat at the time. Unusually for a Queen track, all of the instruments on the track, with the exception of the electric piano played by Freddie Mercury, were performed by bassist John Deacon, who also co-wrote the track with Freddie. We'll be playing a second track from Hot Space, same time tomorrow, here on your favourite breakfast show. Meanwhile, we're going to head to 2001.

just gone 15 minutes away from 10 o'clock. That was Blossoms and Meet Me in Love, a current release. And of course, before that one, we took you back to 2001 with Destiny's Child, their classic Bootylicious. Let's stay with the current charts for one more track this morning. Here's Madonna's latest release,

0: favourite breakfast show playing here at CPR FM. Today, back in 2002, the late Lisa Marie Presley, daughter of Elvis Presley, of course, married actor Nicolas Cage at a resort in Hawaii. It was Lisa's third marriage. She was married previously to Danny Keough and pop star Michael Jackson. Nicolas Cage filed for a divorce just 4 months later. We just played you Lisa Marie Presley. Great little track, that one, called I'll Figure It Out. And that's it for today. Another breakfast show done and dusted. It's been my pleasure having your company since 7 o'clock. I'll be back to do it again tomorrow morning between 7 and 10. I can only hope for the pleasure of your company. It's time for today's theme tune finish. Today's theme tune comes from a BBC television sitcom about the Royal Artillery Concert Party based in Dulali in British India, in the fictional village of Tin Min in Burma. The series ran on the BBC One from 1974 through to 1981 and starred Michael Bates, Windsor Davis, Melvin Hayes, George Layton, Don Estelle, and lots more. If you remember, Windsor Davis and Don Estelle had the number one record in the 70s called Whispering Grass. Today's theme tune finish comes from the TV show It Ain't Our Fault, Mum. Have a great Monday. See you tomorrow morning at 7 o'clock.
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4: Andy Burnham says he's pulling every lever to ease household bills as he kicks off a nationwide listening tour this morning. Dave Cronin is here with more on the Prime Minister's summer push.
5: Burnham says he wants to hear directly from people, not through briefings or spreadsheets, but face to face. And he's promising quick everyday fixes along the way. First up, subscription traps. The government is fast-tracking new rules to make it far easier to cancel services and to stop companies quietly auto-renewing at higher prices.
4: Daniel Kinahan, the alleged boss of a major crime organisation, has spent the night in an Irish jail following his high-profile extradition from the UAE. The 49-year-old appeared at the Special Criminal Court last night, charged with directing the activities of a criminal organisation following his arrest in Dubai in April. Crews tackling a fire in the New Forest say they will be at the scene for the foreseeable future. More than 20 fire engines have been in attendance after a vehicle fire spread to a nearby heathland yesterday afternoon. It's the latest in a series of wildfires across the UK. Meanwhile, we could see temperatures reaching up to 36 degrees Celsius or even higher this week. Some parts of the UK are set to see their fifth heatwave of the summer in what's been a period of unprecedented hot and dry weather. Half of England and all of Wales has been plunged into drought. Drugs for a common eye condition have been earmarked as a potential treatment for certain aggressive cancers. Scientists at the Institute for Cancer Research found that a range of cancers rely on the same molecule to become aggressive and spread. Professor Victoria Sanz Moreno worked on the study.
6: While this won't be available for patients as for tomorrow, but we have got now a clearer roadmap for getting these drugs into cancer trials because we have identified a group of patients that could really benefit from this treatment.
4: And Bruno Guimaraes has been unveiled to Arsenal fans after completing a £75 million move from Newcastle. His new boss, Mikel Arteta, has called him a warrior who'll ignite something different in the Premier League champions. He watched on as the Gunners were beaten 3-2 by Borussia Dortmund in a friendly at the Emirates. From Radio News Hub, I'm Frankie Hersine.
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9: Dry, bright and sunny today. Highs of a warm 26 or 27 degrees. Overnight tonight, down to lows of 13 degrees. And the outlook for Saturday, warm, dry and sunny. Temperatures of around 28 degrees.
10: The pollen count on CPR UK.
9: Mixed news for hay fever sufferers today. Grass and tree pollen are low. Wheat pollen is moderate.
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5: Andy Burnham says he's pulling every lever to ease household bills as he kicks off a nationwide listening tour this morning. Dave Cronin is here with more on the Prime Minister's summer push.
6: Burnham says he wants to hear directly from people, not through briefings or spreadsheets, but face to face. And he's promising quick everyday fixes along the way. First up, subscription traps. The government is fast-tracking new rules to make it far easier to cancel services and to stop companies quietly auto-renewing at higher prices.
5: Crews tackling a fire in the New Forest say they'll be at the scene for the foreseeable future. More than 20 fire engines have been in attendance after a vehicle fire spread to a nearby heathland yesterday afternoon. It's the latest in a series of wildfires across the UK after a period of prolonged dry and hot weather. Daniel Kinahan, the alleged boss of a major crime organisation, has spent the night in an Irish jail following his high-profile extradition from the UAE. The 49-year-old appeared at the special criminal court last night, charged with directing the activities of a criminal organisation. Ukraine have launched a huge drone attack deep into Russia, killing at least 12 people. It was targeting an oil refinery around 750 miles east of the Ukrainian border. Drugs for a common eye condition have been earmarked as potential treatment for certain aggressive cancers. Scientists at the Institute for Cancer Research found that a range of cancers rely on the same molecule to become aggressive and spread. Professor Victoria Sanz Moreno worked on the study.
7: While this won't be available for patients as for tomorrow, but we have got now a clearer roadmap for getting these drugs into cancer trials because we have identified group of patients that could really benefit from this treatment.
5: And three continental football confederations have issued a joint statement on FIFA president Gianni Infantino, hitting out at his integrity and leadership. Federations in Europe, Asia, and Northern and Central America say Infantino's broken their trust. All three had rejected his plans to sell stakes in a private company to run the World Cup. That's the latest from Radio News Hub. I'm Frankie Hersine.
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10: Partly cloudy today, we will see the sun. Feeling very warm, highs of 28 degrees. Overnight tonight, down to lows of 16. And the outlook for Tuesday, another warm, dry and sunny day. Temperatures 29 or 30 degrees.
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0: So here we go. It's Monday, 10th of August. How you doing? It's the 11-2 thing here on CPR UK.
1: Here we come, on the air.
0: So today is day 222 of the year, which is a double Nelson. Yeah, double Nelson, 222.

play some soon. Spoil Your Dog Day, National S'mores Day, and National Lazy Day. A day which could have been written about me, actually. Yeah, I know. But at the office today, I know. I could be lazy. It's too warm to do anything. That's what I say.

I don't like Mondays, the Boomtown Rats. Yeah, I know. I don't like Mondays unless I have Monday off. Brand new music now. We got another track from Daisy Records today. This is Otto, or O-W-T-O. I don't know how to say the band. O-W-T-O are a power pop, funk and soul band. And yeah, this track is by produced by multi-instrumentalist Dr. P.A. Francis, with inspirational vocals and seasoned music chip. This fabulous track gets you into the groove from the word go. As soon as the production company heard OWTO, we knew it was high quality. We love it. We believe your radio station will love it. This track is called Make a Change. This is OWTO. See what you think of this.

I love that. That is absolutely brilliant. They are called OWTO, and they're on Instagram, all right? They're on Instagram. Look up OWTO. They're on Facebook as well, and they are brilliant. I love the... Yeah, the Funk Soul Pulse. That is brilliant. If you want to get your music on the radio, all you need to do is email me, jono@cprfm.com, jono@cprfm.com, and we will play some more brand new music later on in the show.

23 out of 11, the Rebettes are called Sugar Baby Love. Let's have a look at today's birthday file then. Mick Clark, who was in the Rebettes, he sang that song, Sugar Baby Love. He's 80 years old today. Born in Grimsby in Lincolnshire. You're right, Grimsby. Yeah, Rosanna Arquette is 67 years old today. She was in Desperately Seeking Susan, The Nine Whole Yards, or The Whole Nine Yards, that's the one. Yeah, get it right, Jono, get it right. Yeah, I'm trying. Antonio Banderas, the Spanish actor, Mask of Zorro fame, 66. Julia Fordham, we're going to hear from next, English singer, she's 64. Charlie Dimmock from Ground Force, he's 60. Emily Simons, 57. She used to be in Home and Away. She was married in. There you go. Roy Keane, the footballer, he's 55. Angie Harmon, 54. She's American actress in Brazilian Isles. Lawrence Delalio, former rugby player, is 54. Sean Murphy, the English professional snooker player, is 44. And Kylie Jenner is 29. Here we go then. Let's say happy birthday to Julian Fordham. She's 64.

Julia Fordham, Love Moves in Mysterious Ways. Also celebrating birthday today. Well, not here. He was taken from us in 2003. He's Bobby Hatfield, who was born this day in 1940. He was one half of the duo of the Righteous Brothers. Whoa.

Remembering Bobby Hatfield today on what would have been his, what year were you, 26? That would have been his 86th birthday. Here we go then, let's do the words. So, on Friday we gave you words and it was shrug. Shrug. Of course it meant to raise your shoulders to show you don't know or you don't care. Gotta say well done to Christiane, to Con.

0: David, Stephen to Mick to Wayne to Nettie and Paul all got it right. Well done, you guys. You can give yourself a big pat on the back. Today's word, are you ready? Today's word is quaint. Quaint. Does it mean very noisy and difficult to hear? Does it mean extremely expensive or luxurious? Or does it mean attractively old-fashioned or charming? The word is quaint. Which one of those definitions does it mean? We'll give you the answer about 1:30, so stay tuned.
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0: food and drink of the day, loads of great music that you grew up with, and of course, what will be after 3 o'clock, the big pub question of the day as well.
1: John O'Pierce, proof that anybody

Oh, Carolina, of course, is Shaggy. It is 23 minutes before midday. What's going on with me? Not a lot, really. It's been one of those weekends. I sort of had a lazy one Saturday at the church yesterday and got to say hello to lots of people who said hello. Hello? You're right. Yeah, I know. I had a pretty good day yesterday and come home and had a bit of a lazy afternoon. Now, in the studio, and it is too warm again for my liking. You know, it's just too warm again. The south, I don't know what it's like where you are, but it's gone into another one of those heat waves with temperatures in excess of 30 degrees. Yeah, I know some people are built for this, but my little fat frame and my little fat body is not.

Playing the music you grew up with 24 hours a day, Blondie and Dinny. It is 11:45. I normally get to this point on Monday. I think we'll play the brand new number one single for you and some bits on the charts. But this single, which is still number one now for something like 20 non-consecutive weeks, it's been on the chart for the past 60 weeks and it's still there. It is still number one, but it's still a good record though. Sam Fender and Olivia Dean is still your national number one.

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5: The government has condemned the reckless and dangerous tactics used by people smugglers. It's after a record 230 migrants arrived after crossing the Channel to the UK in a single boat. The number breaks the previous record from July when 165 people successfully made the crossing. Next, we could see temperatures reaching up to 36 degrees Celsius or even higher this week. Frankie Hairsign has more.
6: Some parts of the UK are set to see their fifth heatwave of the summer in what's been a period of unprecedented hot and dry weather. Half of England and all of Wales has been plunged into drought. More areas could be declared today. Health officials have warned of the effect on vulnerable people in the upcoming hot weather, with significant impacts possible in health and social care settings and a potential rise in deaths because of the heat.
5: Meanwhile, an 18-year-old man has died after getting into difficulty in the sea in East Sussex. Sussex police say emergency services were called to Camber Sands Beach just before 7 p.m. on Sunday, following reports three people had gotten into difficulty after entering the water. Three continental football confederations have issued a joint statement on FIFA president Gianni Infantino. They've hit out at his integrity and leadership. Federations in Europe, Asia and Northern and Central America say Infantino's broken their trust. It's been found that whilst millions of us are planning British road trips over the summer, there are still lots of routes most of us have never travelled on. Gareth Jones is from the AA who did the research. He told us why more and more people are choosing to holiday in the UK.
7: Sky high fuel prices. People who've been having plans to go further afield have changed their plans this year and have decided to stay a little bit close to home. We've had some glorious weather, haven't we? We've made people decide, you know what? Actually, it's not that bad in this country.
5: And Scottish bus operators will be given £2.7 million to help with the rising cost of fuel. That's what the Transport Secretary has announced. Stephen Flynn says fuel hikes pose a real risk to services. That's the latest from Radio News Hub. I'm Tanita Sims.
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11: Partly cloudy today, we will see the sun, feeling very warm, highs of 28 degrees. Overnight tonight, down to lows of 16, and the outlook for Tuesday, another warm, dry and sunny day, temperatures 29 or 30 degrees.
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today then is quaint. Quaint is your word. Three possible definitions, only one is true. Does it mean very noisy and difficult to hear? 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Or does it mean attractively old-fashioned and charming? 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

12:18 on the music file today then for the 10th of August. First came back to 1961. Helen Shapiro was the number one on the UK singles chart with You Don't Know. Age 14, Helen became the youngest act ever to score a UK number one. Moving forward to 1963, it was the 100th edition of Thank Your Lucky Stars, which was aired on the UK television. With Cliff Richard, The Shadows, The Searchers, Brian Paul and The Tremolos, Billy J. Kramer and The Dakotas and

Tom Jones in 1968, he was number one on the UK album chart with Delilah. The lyrics were written by Barry Mason and the music by Les Reed, who also contributed to the title and the theme of the song. It earned Reed and Mason the 1968 Ivor Novello Best Song Musically and Lyrically Award. We jump into 1985 now, when Dire Straits peaked at number four on the UK singles chart with this...

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2: CPRUK. One day my friend said, "Why don't I listen to another radio show?" But Charlie said, he said that I should always listen to the Jono Pierce radio show, as other radio shows are not as good and could lead to boredom and get me in trouble with my mum.

We mentioned at the top of the show then it's Duran Duran Day. The reason for that, because this day in 1985, Simon Le Bon from Duran Duran was airlifted to safety when his boat Drum overturned while racing off the English coast. Simon Le Bon was trapped under the hull with five other crew members for 20 minutes until being rescued by the Royal Navy. Moving now to where we're going. We are going to 2005. So what's that, 20 years later? James Blunt was a number one on the UK singles chart with You're Beautiful. We're going to play Mariah Carey, who was a number one on the US charts this day with We Belong Together.

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0: 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We are CPR UK.

0: So this day then, 2008, we sadly remember the departure of our friend Isaac Hayes, who passed away at his home in Memphis, Tennessee, at the age of 65. Yeah, he was found unconscious, and of course he won an Oscar for that song, The Hit from Shaft, and was also known as the voice of Chef from the hit cartoon show South Park. This day, 2016, then, 10 years ago, Ed Sheeran was being sued in America over claims that his track Thinking Out Loud ripped off a Marvin Gaye song. The family of the man who wrote Let's Get It On said it copies key parts of the track. Ed Townsend's relatives were asking for a jury to decide if they're owed any damages.
1: When your legs don't work like they used to before, and I can't sweep you off of your feet,

12:47, it's Monday, and the final little bit on our music file today. We're going back 5 years to 2021, when American singer-songwriter Billie Eilish was the number one on the UK chart for her second studio album, Happier Than Ever. Eilish reclaimed the Apple Music's record for the most pre-saved album ever in the platform's history. Happier Than Ever marked Eilish's second number one album in the United States. We're going to go back to the last James Bond movie and Billie Eilish, No Time to Die.

Speeding up to 6 minutes before 1 o'clock. All the latest news, all your weather, all the details coming up are one for you. You know, if I play any James Bond song which features in the, in the music file, I have to follow up with Carly Simon. That's the way my brain works. Because I think Kylie Simon wrote the best James Bond song. I know, others will say not. I think Louis Armstrong, We Have All Time in the World, is possibly up there as well. Possibly, you know what I'm saying. But there we go, that is perfection for me. It's 5 minutes to one, as I said. The word for today, we give the answer in about 35 minutes. The word is quaint. Does it mean very noisy and difficult to hear? Does it mean extremely expensive or luxurious? Does it mean attractively old-fashioned or charming?

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4: CPRUK.
5: The government has condemned the reckless and dangerous tactics used by people smugglers after a record 230 migrants arrived after crossing the Channel to the UK in a single boat. The number breaks the previous record from July when 165 people successfully made the crossing. Next, some parts of the UK are bracing for their fifth heatwave of the summer, with temperatures potentially reaching above 36 degrees Celsius. The Met Office are said to be considering a rare extreme heat warning. Marie Christopher Davis's family keep horses on their farm. She says the weather's having a huge impact financially.
6: I think our main issue at the moment is just a lack of decent grass. There's just nothing growing in the fields at the moment for the summer grazing. Normally, we'd turn them out for the summer and not have to supplement with hay. But at the minute, we're having to put out quite a bit of hay, so it's costing us more than normal.
5: Meanwhile, crews tackling a fire in the New Forest say they'll be at the scene for the foreseeable future. It's the latest in a series of wildfires across the UK after a period of prolonged dry and hot weather. Ukraine have launched a huge drone attack deep into Russia, killing at least 12 people. President Volodymyr Zelensky says it's an entirely justified response. Reform UK say they will prepare thousands of pages of legislation before the next general election that could help keep criminals in prison for longer. Their leader, Nigel Farage, announced the plans.
7: Prison sentencing has proved to be Andy Burnham's first big test as Prime Minister. In the wake of the PC Harper case, the Prime Minister's instincts were, well, of course, they shouldn't be released early.
5: It comes as their Home Affairs spokesman, Zaya Yusuf, described the legal system as an absolute disgrace. Following reports, Prime Minister Andy Burnham will be unable to block the release of two men jailed for killing a police officer. An Olympic gold medalist, Tabitha Stalker, is the 13th celebrity announced for Strictly Come Dancing 2026. The skeleton racer most famously won gold at the 2026 Winter Olympic Games. That's the latest from Radio News Hub. I'm Tanita Sims.
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10: Partly cloudy today, we will see the sun. Feeling very warm, highs of 28 degrees. Overnight tonight, down to lows of 16. And the outlook for Tuesday, another warm, dry and sunny day. Temperatures 29 or 30 degrees.
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0: Queen, of course. Fat Bottom Girls. Yeah, that's what it's called. 6 after 1 is the final hour of the show. Then let's hear in an hour.
1: Here we comes on the air.
0: For today, give me the answer in about 23 minutes time. The word is quaint. What on earth does quaint mean, please?
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0: You can add quaint to your lexicon of words if you play Scrabble, of course. Here we go. Yeah, you're welcome. Quaint. Does it mean very noisy and difficult to hear? Does it mean extremely expensive or luxurious? Or does it mean attractively old-fashioned or charming? Give me those again. Is it very noisy and difficult to hear? Extremely expensive or luxurious? Or does it mean attractively old-fashioned or charming? That is your word, quaint. We'll give you the answer at about 1:30 today. Into the final hour of the show then. Got some great music this hour. The

Playing the tunes you grew up with 24 hours a day. We are CPR UK. My name's Jono, taking you up to two. If it's your first time with us or you just switched on the radio, then welcome to our little family. We are growing. We are getting bigger day by day. So make sure you stick with us. Now, let's have a look back at today in history with some news stories. This day, 1942, Prime Minister Winston Churchill appointed General Bernard Montgomery commander of the British 8th Army in North Africa. Yeah, my granddad served under him. I don't think they were mates or anything like that. He was just a commander bloke, wasn't he? Yeah, he lifted troop morale, stopped the Axis advance at Alain Mahalfa, and won the pivotal second battle of El Hamein. Yeah, my granddad, I've got his medal somewhere. Anyway, this day 1945, Japan communicated its conditional offer to surrender to Allied powers. So that means VJ Day today, yeah, I don't know. There we go. 1954, Sir Gordon Richards announced his retirement as a racing jockey to become a trainer. 1960 on this day then, Alfred Hitchcock's thriller Psycho, starring Anthony Perkins and Janet Leigh, premiered in LA and following its earlier world premiere in New York City on June the 16th. 1961, Prime Minister Harold Macmillan's Conservative government applied for membership of the EC. Yeah, how did that go for us? But French President Charles de Gaulle vetoed it in January 1963. And any Labour then renewed the bid, which France blocked with a second veto in late 1967. However, after Charles de Gaulle's departure, negotiators reopened and Prime Minister Edward Heath led the signing of the Treaty of Accession in Brussels on January 2nd, 1972. There you go. 1975 on this date, British broadcaster David Frost, hello, good evening and welcome, signed a historic contract to purchase the exclusive television interview rights from former US President Richard Nixon. And of course, the interviews, were they famous? And here we go, 1986, English cricketer Ian Botham scored a record 175 in a one-day Sunday league match, including 13 sixes.

0: So here we go then, going to give you the last shout out for the word for today, which is quaint. Is it very noisy, difficult to hear? Is it extremely expensive or luxurious, or attractively old-fashioned or charming? We're going to tell you right after this from Sean Kingston.
1: J.R.

0: Okay, here we go then. The answer for the word for today then. The word was quaint. We gave you three definitions always. Come on, boys, you can do this. Does it mean very noisy and difficult to hear?
1: No!
0: No, it's not that one.
1: No!
0: Does it mean extremely expensive or luxurious? Come on, spit it out, Jono.
1: No!
0: No.
1: No!
0: Or does it mean attractively old-fashioned or charming?
2: Yeah!
0: Just like me. That's what it means.
2: Yes.
0: Congratulations. If you got that right, you can have a round of applause. So the word quaint then means attractively old-fashioned or charming. If you got that right, we will give you a shout-out on tomorrow's show.
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6: I'm Michael McIntyre. I was looking through the man drawer and I found the John O'Pierce radio show.

Wondering Me at 19 before 2 o'clock. I saw a fantastic video over the weekend. I've actually shared it on my older social media on the Facebook. I can't remember where it was, but basically there was a putting green somewhere, assumably on a golf club with a hotel or something. And it was a video. It's obviously in America or Canada or somewhere around there. Canada, not Canada. Even though Canada sounds better, do you agree? Yeah, Canada. Basically a family of bears, mummy bear and a couple of young'uns, I think. And they were playing on the putting there, green, and there's all these golf balls there, and the bears were just knocking the balls around and flinging the flags. It was fantastic. It looked so much fun. But one person did say they need a bit of practice on their short game, so I don't think they got any of the balls in the hole. And to be honest with you, never take a bear as your caddy, or never, actually, if you're rubbish at golf like I am, maybe have a round of golf with a bear, because I don't think you've got anything to be worried about.

Albuquerque, of course, and not I Want Cookie, which I thought he was for years, which I thought was a bit strange. Anyway, if you want to get in contact with the show, you can do at jono@cprfm.com. If you want to send some new music in, if you want to contact the show for anything else at all, we're getting loads of emails in now. I've got to say thank you so much, particularly loads of artists asking me to play their music. Got to say hi to the Grand Prairie Band. We will play some of your stuff again tomorrow. Sent us a nice email saying, thanks for playing the song. That's all right, anytime. And who else has messaged me? I can tell you who else has messaged me. We have got an email from Michelle. So Michelle, hopefully we'll get your song over and you can play it for us. We'll play it for you. You're not going to play it for us, but we can do that, all right? So Michelle, we'll try and get your song on air and we'll get that done. Right, he says, CPR FM, he said, Les coming up after two. Time for some Bananarama.

Hey, hey, hey. Goodbye. Yeah, I'm not messing around. I'm going to say goodbye now. I'm going, all right? I'm going. See you tomorrow, God willing, between 11 and 2. I'll leave you in the Capelands and Les. We're playing out with Phil Collins, who is not apparently too well at the moment, so lots of love to Phil and his family. Here's Phil anyway. I'll see you tomorrow. Bye-bye.

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5: Amber heat. Health alerts have been issued for most of England as temperatures are forecast to soar into the mid 30 degrees Celsius again this week. It comes as more areas of England look likely to plunge into drought as the UK's extreme summer continues. Marie Christopher Davis is a horse owner. She says it's causing a number of problems.
6: We're really worried about the yield as well for hay. We don't have enough grazing to be able to make our own hay, so we have to buy it from suppliers. They're already saying that they're not likely to have the usual supply that we struggled last year as well. It pushed the hay prices up massively.
5: Next, the government has condemned the reckless and dangerous tactics used by people smugglers. It's after a record 230 migrants arrived after crossing the channel to the UK in a single boat. The number breaks the previous record from July when 165 people successfully made the crossing. Downing Street says it's not possible to exempt one or two offenders convicted of manslaughter from early release. It's over pressure because of the eligibility of PC Andrew Harper's killers to be freed from prison from January. Number 10 insisted Prime Minister Andy Burnham is far from accepting the situation. Three continental football confederations have issued a joint statement on FIFA president Gianni Infantino. It's denounced at his integrity and leadership. Federations in Europe, Asia and Northern and Central America say Infantino's broken their trust. All three had rejected his plans to sell stakes in a private company to run the World Cup. Whilst millions of us are doing UK road trips and staycations over the summer, a study has found most of us have never driven some of Britain's most iconic routes. Gareth Jones is from the AA who did the research.
7: A lot of people are travelling across the day as well. So if you can leave that little bit earlier in the morning, so say 6 or 7, or that little bit later in the evening, you will avoid a lot of the queues.
5: And a new treatment for allergy sufferers made from house dust mites has been approved for use by the NHS in Scotland. The drug's manufacturers have hailed it as a major milestone in treatment. That's the latest from Radio News Hub. I'm Tanita Sims.
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11: Partly cloudy today, we will see the sun, feeling very warm, highs of 28 degrees. Overnight tonight, down to lows of 16. And the outlook for Tuesday, another warm, dry and sunny day, temperatures 29 or 30 degrees.
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5: Amber heat health alerts have been issued for most of England as temperatures are forecast to soar into the mid-30s again this week. It comes as more areas of England look likely to plunge into drought as the UK's extreme summer continues. Marie Christopher Davis's family keep horses on their farm. She says the weather's having a huge impact financially.
6: We're having to top up our summer grazing with our winter hay now, which means we're already dipping into our winter supplies. And then there won't be enough to cut for our winter supply, so hay prices, I think, are just going to rocket again this winter and it's going to be really expensive.
5: Meanwhile, a major theme park in London has been forced to close for the day during the middle of the school summer holidays because of a burst water main in the area. Chessington World of Adventures in Southwest London says tickets would be revalidated rather than refunded, meaning customers can use them within 9 months on selected dates. The government has condemned the reckless and dangerous tactics used by people smugglers after a record 230 migrants arrived after crossing the Channel to the UK in a single boat. The number breaks the previous record from July when 165 people successfully made the crossing. Downing Street says it's not possible to exempt one or two offenders convicted of manslaughter from early release. It's over the pressure because of the eligibility of PC Andrew Harper's killers to be freed from prison from January. A study's found that whilst millions of us are planning British road trips over the summer, some of the most iconic routes remain largely undiscovered. Gareth Jones is from the AA. He says if you are off on a long trip, you can make your life easier by checking things like your oil and water levels and the wheels.
7: Tyre is the most important thing, really. It's the thing that separates you from the road in reality. So take a few minutes to check over your vehicle before you set off and you could help others and yourself.
5: And Olympic gold medalist Tabitha Stoker is the third team celebrity announced for Strictly Come Dancing 2026. The skeleton racer most famously won gold at the 2026 Winter Olympic Games. That's the latest from Radio News Hub. I'm Tanita Sims.
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11: A sunny afternoon with a little bit of cloud floating around to end the day. Highs at the moment around 26 degrees. Overnight, tonight's going to be dry with a little bit of patchy cloud, no lower than around 16 degrees. And the outlook for Tuesday, you know, the warm, dry and sunny days, temperatures around 28.
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5: Firefighters are tackling a blaze on an industrial estate in Corby. They were called just after 2pm this afternoon and multiple crews are on the scene. Locals are being told to close their windows. Meanwhile, more than 120 firefighters are continuing to tackle a blaze on internationally protected heathland in the New Forest National Park. The area hit by the blaze, which started after a van caught fire on the nearby A31 on Sunday, is home to a number of rare species. There are 10 fire engines and 13 off-road vehicles on site. Amber heat health alerts have been issued for most of England as temperatures are forecast to soar into the mid-30s again this week. It comes as more areas of England look likely to plunge into drought as the UK's extreme summer continues. Marie Christopher Davis is a horse owner. She says it's causing a number of problems.
6: We're really worried about the yield as well for hay. We don't have enough grazing to be able to make our own hay, so we have to buy it from suppliers around us. They're already saying that they're not likely to have the usual supply that we had. We struggled last year as well, and it pushed the hay prices up massively.
5: Reform UK say they'll prepare thousands of pages of legislation before the next general election that could help keep criminals in prison for longer. Their leader Nigel Farage announced the plans.
7: That Labour have inherited a very, very difficult situation. But they don't appear to have the imagination or the will to solve it. And that is where keeping criminals behind bars, that is where this document comes in.
5: It comes as their Home Affairs spokesman Zia Yusuf described the legal system as an absolute disgrace. Following reports, Prime Minister Andy Burnham will be unable to block the release of two men jailed for killing a police officer. And it's been ruled a radio station that accidentally announced the King had died had breached Ofcom rules. The Essex radio show apologised in May when the messages were played after the national anthem and 16 minutes of silence on Radio Caroline. That's the latest from Radio News Hub. I'm Holly Hughes.
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10: A sunny afternoon with a little bit of cloud floating around to end the day. Highs at the moment around 26 degrees. Overnight, tonight's going to be dry with a little bit of patchy cloud, no lower than around 16 degrees. And the outlook for Tuesday, another warm, dry and sunny days, temperatures around 28.
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5: A powerful 7.4 magnitude earthquake has struck Western Colombia. It's shaken the South American nation and neighbouring Ecuador, prompting people to evacuate homes and buildings. The Colombian president says he'll personally supervise recovery efforts and install an emergency centre in San Jose del Palmar. A police federation chief is considering legal action against the government. It's because PC Andrew Harper's killers are set to be released in January as part of measures to tackle prison overcrowding. Eileen O'Connor's urged Prime Minister Andy Burnham to listen to the public, as Number 10 again resisted pressure to keep Jesse Cole and Albert Bowers behind bars next year. Meanwhile, Reform UK say they'll prepare thousands of pages of legislation before the next general election that could help keep the criminals in prison for longer.
6: So early release isn't some new idea that this Labour government's just come up with. It was the Conservative governments that introduced it, so they were very much the architects of this mess.
5: Some parts of the UK are bracing for their fifth heatwave of the summer, with temperatures potentially reaching above 36 degrees Celsius. Met Office is said to be considering a rare extreme heat warning, while more regions could be plunged into drought today. Marie Christopher Davis keeps horses on her family farm. She says the weather's having a huge impact financially.
7: I think our main issue at the moment is just a lack of decent grass. There's just nothing growing in the fields at the moment for the summer grazing. Normally we'd turn them out for the summer and not have to supplement with hay, but at the minute we're having to put out quite a bit of hay, so it's costing us more than normal.
5: Anne Widdecombe's funeral service will take place on Wednesday at the Catholic Abbey where she regularly worshipped. 78-year-old former MP died in July after head injuries caused by a hammer at her home in Dartmoor. Joshua Carey, who's 28, remains charged with her murder. And the UK has become the first country in Europe to approve a new pill to help with weight loss and treat diabetes. It's licensed for people with a BMI of 30 or above. That's the latest from Radio News Hub. I'm Holly Hughes.
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11: A sunny afternoon with a little bit of cloud floating around to end the day. Highs at the moment around 26 degrees. Overnight, tonight's going to be dry with a little bit of patchy cloud, no lower than around 16 degrees. And the outlook for Tuesday, you know, the warm, dry and sunny days, temperatures around 28.
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Better days are coming, if no one told you. I hate to hear you crying over the phone, dear. 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So when the night feels like forever,

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5: At least 47 people have been killed and dozens of buildings collapsed in cities across Western Colombia after a powerful 7.4 magnitude earthquake struck the South American nation. Tanita Sims reports.
6: Locals have fled as far as the capital of Bogota, as others were left trapped under debris. The epicenter was in San Jose del Palmar, a community of about 4,800 people. The quake was also felt in neighbouring Ecuador and Panama, though minimal damage was reported there. Meanwhile, Colombia's new inaugurated president says he's personally taken charge of the government's response to the emergency.
5: A record 230 migrants have arrived in the UK after crossing the channel in a single boat. The government's condemned the smugglers' tactics as reckless and dangerous. Some parts of the UK are bracing for their fifth heatwave of the summer, with temperatures potentially reaching above 36 degrees Celsius. The Met Office is said to be considering a rare extreme heat warning, while more regions could be plunged into drought today. The family of Marie Christopher Davis keep horses on their farm. She says the weather's having a huge impact financially.
7: We're having to top up our summer grazing with our winter hay now, which means we're already dipping into our winter supplies. And then there won't be enough to cut for our winter supply. So hay prices, I think, are just going to rocket again this winter, and it's going to be really expensive.
5: Cocaine worth more than £200 million has been found hidden in banana boxes in Essex. Border Force officers seized the 2.9-tonne shipments at London Gateway Port. The haul was found hidden in a load of bananas from South America. Nine men were arrested and later released on bail. And Anne Widdecombe's funeral service will take place on Wednesday at the Catholic Abbey where she regularly worshipped. The 78-year-old former MP died in July after head injuries caused by a hammer at her home in Dartmoor. Joshua Carey, who's 28, remains charged with her murder. That's the latest from Radio News Hub. I'm Holly Hughes.
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10: A sunny afternoon with a little bit of cloud floating around to end the day. Highs at the moment around 26 degrees. Overnight, tonight's going to be dry with a little bit of patchy cloud, no lower than around 16 degrees. And the outlook for Tuesday, another warm, dry and sunny days, temperatures around 28.
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1: A sunny afternoon with a little bit of cloud floating around to end the day. Highs at the moment around 26 degrees. Overnight, tonight's going to be dry with a little bit of patchy cloud, no lower than around 16 degrees. And the outlook for Tuesday, another warm, dry and sunny days, temperatures around 28.
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Desmond Dekker and Israelites. Yes, a very good evening to you and a lovely warm welcome. Yes, good evening from yours truly, JB. I'm here through for the next couple of hours until 10 o'clock tonight. Yes, with some of those songs that bring back the memories from those days back in the 60s and 70s. So if that's your bag, then this is the place to be. A very big thanks to Phil Steele for the last hour of 50s music. I just love the 50s music. Phil, another great programme. Well, what else have we got on the programme tonight? Apart from good music, of course, we have your dedications and requests and shout-outs that you want. Plus, we'll be having the JB Brain Teaser, and Angie, who sets the questions behind the scenes, has set us three lovely questions tonight. So we'll see how clever you are.

0: brings me closer, baby, closer to you.
1: And with each beat of my heart, for every day we apart, I'll hunger for every wasted hour.
0: And I

Yeah, I'm Gonna Make You Love Me. That's Diana Ross and the Supremes. And of course, it also featured the Temptations on that particular track. I'm Gonna Make You Love Me. Well, I don't know about that, but I hope that I can make you enjoy the music tonight. Yeah!

Yeah, it's September in the rain. Well, I'm going to be a little selfish. I sincerely hope. I would like to think it don't rain until September. Let's hold off for another 3 weeks or so because I've got a big event on the Isle of Wight in the end of August. August bank holiday, actually, where, yes, we need a lot of dry weather and sunshine. So I'm being a little selfish tonight, self-indulgence, but I would really, yes, love that weekend to be nice and dry.

has the title Elfie, and I do like to play with your minds a little, because for the ones of you are sitting there listening thinking, was it or was it not? Didn't quite sound like Cilla. Well, no, it wasn't. It was Dionne Warwick, believe it or not, from 1967, and her version of Elfie. And if you were around in 67, which I'm sure a lot of us were, I know I certainly was, it was, my teenage years, we all had one of these in 1967.

Oh, I used to love my portable radio. You know, you used to take it to bed, put it under the sheets and listen to the late night shows that you weren't supposed to be listening to because mum and dad had sent you to bed. They were the days.

Yeah, that's the title, Ruby, Ruby, Ruby Babe. That's from Dion and the Belmonts from 1963. And we mentioned that little thing called transistor radio just now. You'd certainly listen to that one on your tranny back in the day. Anyway, the brain teaser.

0: Yes, it's yours truly, JB, taking you through to the top of the hour of 10 o'clock tonight. Well, it's time for you to get those pens and papers out because it's, yes, brain teaser time.
1: It's time for the JB
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0: Yeah, let's take a look at those brain teaser questions that Angie has set for us once again. And I got to be honest, I only know some of the answers because I've got them in front of me. Otherwise, I'd be in the same boat as you thinking, what is the answer to that? Anyway, if you want to take part, it's all done for a little bit of fun. So here we go then with question number one. What group released the song Then He Kissed Me in July 1965? So it was in July 1965. Who released this song? It's called Then He Kissed Me. So if you can tell me that, that would be good. Question two. What film does this line come from? I am sorry, Dave. I'm afraid I can't do that. So which film does that line come from? And third and finally, who was the first person to have a star in the Hollywood Wall of Fame in 1960s? So if you can tell me any of those questions, the answers to anyway, it would be absolutely brilliant. If you know my number, then give us a call, won't you? Here on CPR UK, yours truly, JB.

Yes, last thing we want is a heartbreak. I don't want any of you to have a heartbreak, especially tonight during the programme. I'm here through till 10 o'clock, yours truly, JB, and got lots and lots of good tracks. I hope you've enjoyed the ones I've played for you so far, and I'll be repeating those questions that Angie has set for us in around 10 minutes or so.

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Playing the music you grew up with. We are CPR FM. Music you

0: Yeah, from 1961 as Eddie Cochran and Jenny Jenny. Here we go with the repeat of the Brain Teaser.
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0: Yeah, let's take a look at those questions for the second time tonight. Question number one was, what group released the song Then He Kissed Me? It was released in July 1965. Question two, what film does this line come from? I am sorry, Dave. I'm afraid I can't do that. And third and finally, who was the first person to have a star in the Hollywood Wall of Fame in 1960s? If you can answer any of those, then please do. It's all for a bit of fun here on CPR UK. Yours truly, JB, taking you through to the top of the hour of

Edwin Starr from 1966 and Headline News took him to the top of the charts. Here's Eden Kane.

king himself, Mr. Elvis Presley. Right now, though, it's time to take a slow boat to China. From 1960.

Emily Ford, and from 1960, and I'd like to get you on a slow boat to China. Well, this will take us up and over the top of the hour, so baby, please come back after the top of the hour.

Yeah, the Everly Brothers from 1960, and Until I Kissed You. That's I love that song. In fact, I love the Everly Brothers. Plus, I just actually adore all 60s music. It's absolutely brilliant.

Yeah, you can blame it on anything you like, but definitely blame it on the bossa nova. I've got to say a big thanks to Gillian because she's just bought me in a nice cup of tea. I always have a cup of tea around about the top of the hour, so it's nice because I sit back, relax and just have a sip of my tea. I'm going to do that. Well, this is playing. It's California Girls from the Beach Boys from 1965. You're in tune with CPR UK. Yours truly, JB, through to the top of the hour of 10 o'clock.

Yeah, the Beach Boys and California Girls. Well, the weather we've been having just lately, it's a bit like being in California, isn't it? Anyway, I had a phone call from a young lady by the name of Anna, and she asked if I could play this. From Sir Cliff.

0: it's a way of life. And if you like that sort of music, laid back, relaxed, then stick around, won't you? Because after 10 o'clock tonight, Guy Craig is here for 2 hours with just that, a lot of laid back, lovely sounds that will just unwind you for the rest of the evening.
1: It's time for the JB
2: Green Teaser on CPR UK.
0: Yeah, it's time to give you the answers to those brain teasers tonight that Angie set for you. So a big thanks to Angie for setting the questions, as always. Here we go then with see how well you've done. Here we go with question number one. What group released the song Then He Kissed Me? It was released in July 1965. Well, it was The Crystals. Question number two. What film does this line come from? The line is, I am sorry, Dave. I'm afraid I can't do that. Well, it was Space Odyssey, if you didn't know. So if you got that one, no, well done. And finally, question three. Who was the first person to have a star in the Hollywood Wall of Fame in the 60s? And that was Joan Woodward. And incidentally, Joan was married to Paul Newman for 50 years. Blimey. So there you go. Anyway, back to question one. As I said, that song was called Then He Kissed Me. Released in July 1965 by The Crystals. And just like magic, here it is for you.

Well, that takes you back, doesn't it? The Crystals, and then He Kissed Me. I just love all these old songs. They just take you back, bring you back to memories, and they just trigger those little memories. And that's what the program is all about. Will this trigger a few memories for you from 67? It's the Foundations.

As I said, that's the Foundations and Baby, Now That I've Found You. Well, do you remember when you was a kid watching the Bill and Ben, the Flower Pot Men? Blah, blah, blah, blah, blah. They used to go, I always used to think they'd had one too many, but never mind. This next song happens to be by the Flower Pot Men from 1967. It's entitled Let's Go to San Francisco. I've been there.

Well, you can't get a lot shorter than that, can you? It's the Foremost, and that song only lasts for 1 minute and 48 seconds. That's the one thing about the 60s and the 70s. The songs were shorter, so you got more of them.

Yeah, the Four Seasons and Big Girls Don't Cry. Believe me, they do. Here's the Four Tops. And Baby, I Need Your Lovin'.

Yeah, from 1964, Baby, I Need Your Loving. Well, a very big thanks to Angie for setting the questions tonight. She'll be back on Thursday with some more.

there you go, Vince Hill. Just want to remind you that Guy Craig is up and coming after the top of the hour of 10 o'clock tonight. So if you like this sort of music, then stick around for Guy.

Well, that's just me out of time, I'm sorry to say. I'll be back on Thursday just after 8 o'clock with some more good music. So from yours truly, JB, a very good night to you. God bless you. Stay safe. Keep well. Good night. God bless.

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was 1983 for the 10-time Grammy winner. That was George Benson, In Your Eyes. And a song that was written by a guy called Michael Massa and the lyrics by Dan Hill, who you might remember from the 70s, had a big hit with Sometimes When We Touch. Welcome to the special time of night, where we can just turn the lights down low, take a breath and relax. 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

However your day went, this is the place to chill, relax, and reflect. 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

was a real blockbuster in 77, where a Rod Stewart single came out with "The First Cut Is the Deepest" on one side. That was on the other side, and so many people have recorded it as well. I don't want to talk about it. It's Rod Stewart on Late Night Gems. And thank you so much for taking time to, well, join me and just listen to some great music, chill a little bit, maybe reflect on what sort of day you've had, and listen to some great music and some unusual music as well. And something that sort of originated from the internet, that there was these two Austrian girls, Mona and Lisa, and they were doing covers of 60s songs. And here's one of them, because they actually got to release it. It is Mona Lisa, the Mona Lisa twins, and the Beatles song, "This Boy."

0: Isn't that gorgeous? Cuts both ways. And it was the first solo single from Gloria Estefan after having hits with the Miami Sound Machine, which I'm sure you remember.
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0: Your jukes up. Yeah, it's you versus me. Metaphorically, I guess, really, just for a little bit of fun. I give you two lines of a well-known song. I also give you the music without the lines. Then I give the lines being sung without the music. And hopefully, sometime along the way, you'll be able to say what song it is and who it's by. That's kind of how it goes. See how you go. It's just for a little bit of fun. So the lines for tonight: I fooled around, but tell me now just who is hurting who?

0: were right if you thought, didn't Paul McCartney write that? Yes, he did. He wrote it for the brother of his girlfriend, who was Jane Asher at the time. Peter Asher was the Peter of Peter and Gordon, and the song was Well Without Love. And before that, a little bit of country from Kenny Chesney, who, if you've listened to any country music, you'll know is a big cheese in that world, and he did it with one of his mates, Uncle Cracker. What a great name that is, isn't it? Yeah, thank you, see. And a great song, When the Sun Goes Down. And that's what we do on Late Night Gems. We turn those lights down low and just relax. We also have some affirmations, some little statements you may or may not agree with. So, should we try one for size? How about this one, shall we?
1: The best things in life aren't things. They are moments, laughter, and love.

Take a Breath. Wow, that's lovely, isn't it? You might think it comes from America, but no, deepest Hampshire. It's Catherine and Lizzie Ward-Thomas, who became the first UK country act to actually have a number one album in the UK charts as well. And before that, it was that the beautiful REM song, Everybody Hurts. And it's a very meaningful song. Even more so, I guess, when you find out that they actually wrote it to help teenagers who are feeling sad and thinking about hurting themselves. Everybody Hurts. It is Late Night Gems. I'm Guy Craig. Coming up in a couple of records times, we'll have the next round of our Late Night Lyric Line. You versus me. I think I'm ahead by a neck, I would say. Also, we've got Nirvana, but maybe not that Nirvana. We'll find out. And a great song for this time of night from Michael Jackson. You've got to stay around for that as well. And this from Player, back from the 70s. I think it was probably their only hit, but boy, what a hit it was. Baby, come back on Late Night Gems.

0: Just love that song, Michael Jackson, and that was Human Nature on Late Night Gems. Before that, player, Baby Come Back. So, are you ready? Hope so.
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0: It's you versus me, and we had the line that I gave you. Well, a couple of lines, because I'm quite generous. I fooled around, but tell me now, just who is hurting who? They're the two lines. Can you tell me the song or the artist? I'll give you another clue, because, you know, I'm a generous kind of a chap. This is the music that those lyrics are sung over.

0: Does that help, do you think?
1: I wonder.
0: We'll have more clues and the answer after 11. But first, a bit of royalty. Neil Diamond. First release, this is 1980, but the Royal Philharmonic got together and said, we'd like to back him doing that. Fair enough. This is beautiful. Hello again from the Jazz Singer.

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I know it's late, I just couldn't wait. Hello, my friend.

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Late Night Gems with Guy Craig on CPR FM UK.

0: You might be surprised to learn that that's Nirvana. Not the one that you know from the 1990s, but this takes you way back to the 60s and their song from 67. It was called Tiny Goddess. And before that, a beautiful version of Hello Again, Neil Diamond with the Royal Philharmonic Orchestra as well. Time for another one of those little affirmations. You may agree with it, you may not. It might even make you think. See what you think of this one.
1: The past is behind. Learn from it. The future is ahead. Prepare for it. The present is here. Live it.

beautiful music. It is Stevie Wonder on Late Night Gems. And for your love, as we head towards 11 o'clock, we've got more great music coming up. I tell you what, we've got a great soul voice, I think one of the best in the world, after 11 o'clock. Make sure you don't miss out on that.

0: don't think it matters how many times you hear that. Still incredibly sad and moving. Eric Clapton and Tears in Heaven. Welcome to the special time of night where we can just turn the lights down low, take a breath and relax. It's you, me and Late Night Gems on CPRFM UK. And I promised you a soul voice and you'll get one. Millie Jackson, I'll let her introduce it herself.
1: Ladies and gentlemen, this next song I would like to do, because it's my anniversary, and I would like to do it for my husband, wherever he is.

name of the band is Palmer Lee, Just the Way. Actually became a big hit after a dance challenge went viral on TikTok. Yeah, I'm going to have a look at that and find out what the dance challenge was. But Palmer Lee, named after Palmer Lee in North Carolina. And before that, a soul song or what? Tell me. It was also recorded by the likes of Elvis, Kris Kristofferson, and many, many other people. But I'm sorry, that just is the business. Millie Jackson and Loving Arms on Late Night Gems. Thank you for being there. Thank you for making the time. Hope you're enjoying the music. We've got some interesting ones coming up. How about a song with a voice and one instrument? Also coming up as well, the Late Night Lyric Line.

It's that special time of night to just take a little more time to see how your day went. It's Late Night Gems with Guy Craig, the place to chill, relax, and reflect on CPR.

0: The Bee Gees wrote it, and Rita Coolidge had a massive hit with it. That's Words from CPRFM. Before that, the Scorpions and the song that became the official anthem of the fall of the Berlin Wall. Yeah, going back, and the end of the Cold War as well. Although, there is a famous conspiracy theory, because everything's a conspiracy now, a podcast claiming that the CIA secretly wrote the song as propaganda, although the band denies this, as they would.
1: It's the late night lyric line with Guy Craig on CPRFM.
0: Talking of conspiracies, it's you versus me. I have so far given you two lines of a well-known song. I've also given you the music that the two lines would be sung over. What more could I do for you? Just for a little bit of fun, can you tell me the artist and the title? And I can tell you what, I'll give you the two lines being sung but with no music.
2: I fooled around, but tell me now just who is hurting you.
0: The answer coming up before midnight tonight. You got it already?

0: Isn't that great? Somewhere Over the Rainbow, and What a Wonderful World. From a Hawaiian singer, are you ready for this? Kamehameha. Yeah, easy for me to say, I know. And with a song like that, there's really got to be a story behind it. And you'd be right, because the singer Israel called up a recording studio at 3 a.m. in the morning in 1988 and said, I've got an idea. He arrived with a ukulele and recorded that song in one take. Isn't that brilliant? Yeah, such a good song. For that, Murray Wells, It Was My Guy. It's Late Night Gems. We're taking time just to chill, maybe reflect a little bit, and have some affirmations. Those statements that you may or may not agree with, it might be something to think about as well. Well, what do you think of this one?
1: Every morning is a reminder that you have been given another day to live. So try to do things that make you happy, and you will experience more joy in your life.

0: Randy Edelmonth, an uptown, up-tempo woman. Okay, well, it's that time. Have you beaten me or not?
1: It's the late night lyric line with Guy Craig on CPR FM.
0: See how good you are. Can you tell me the artist and the title? I did give you a clue, first of all, which were the first two lines. Well, not the first two lines, but the lines just before the chorus. I fooled around, but tell me now just who is hurting who. Then we had the music that those lyrics would be sung over.

0: that last little bit, give it away. I do wonder, then the lyrics sung by the actual singer.
1: I fooled around, but tell me now just who is hurting who.
0: That could be a bit of a giveaway, couldn't it?
1: I fooled

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Number one, 1984. Jim Diamond, the Scottish singer. You know the title, don't you? You know, yeah. I should have known better. This is how it went. And well done if you got the right answer. If you did, well, it's always next week.

0: If that sounds familiar, there's a reason for that, because his dad is Paul Simon. That's Harper Simon with a song written about a free-spirited young lady at college in the town of Berkeley in California. That's quite pleasant as well, wasn't it? It's Late Night Gems heading towards the witching midnight hour. I've got news at midnight and then off to the movies and to the theatre as well with some great music coming up. But before that, how about another one of those affirmations, those statements that you might agree with, you might not, but maybe it'll give you something just to maybe think about a little.
1: Be happy. You never know how much time you have left.
2: Hey yo, this is the one and only Left Eye, the infamous TL.

Unmistakably Lionel Richie, that's Penny Lover on Late Night Gems. And you must remind me, actually, because he did an album called Tuskegee where he redid with other people his hits. And some of them, I've got to be honest, are even better, I think, anyway, than the originals. But you'll have to remind me for another show, because that's just about it. I've got to say goodbye. As I said, we've got the news coming up at midnight, and then off to the movies and the theatre with some great soundtrack music as well. Jenna will be here between 10 and midnight, Tuesday through to Friday, playing some great songs as well, so make sure you join her. But thank you so much for spending some time with me. It's been great. Hopefully you'll do it again next Monday between 10 and midnight. I'll leave you with a beautiful song. Whatever you're going to be doing this week, do it safely, and all being well, we can meet up at 10 o'clock next Monday. You take care. I'll leave you with Rick Astley.

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5: The mother of PC Andrew Harper has asked the Prime Minister to meet with her and explain why her son's killers can't be exempt from the government's early release scheme. It comes after Downing Street said it's not possible to exempt one or two offenders convicted of manslaughter from early release. Firefighters are preparing to work into the night as they tackle a devastating blaze on internationally protected heathland in the New Forest National Park. The area hit by the blaze, which started after a van caught fire on the nearby A31 near Ringwood, is protected heathland and home to a number of rare species. A former anti-Semite appointed as an advisor to the Conservatives has apologised to the Labour peer he was convicted of harassing. Joshua Bonehill Payne was found guilty in 2016 of racially aggravated harassment against Baroness Luciana Berger, who's Jewish. He's now working with the Conservatives on tackling radicalisation as part of the party's Culture and Integration Commission. Kemi Badenoch defended the appointment, saying Mr Bonehill Payne has been rehabilitated since his convictions. Former SNP MP Joanna Cherry says the party needs a sea change if it's to achieve independence for Scotland. She's criticised the direction of the party under John Swinney, saying it lacks vision. Ms Cherry also accused the SNP's last three leaders, including Nicola Sturgeon and Humza Yousaf, of making a real mess of the party over the past decade. And AI videos of fruits and vegetables committing gory acts of violence are spreading extremist agendas on TikTok. That's according to researchers. Jonathan Deutsch reports.
6: The clips breach the social media platform's policies that ban extreme violent material. Masked by a cute aesthetic, some of the videos carry messages from extremist organisations like the so-called Islamic State group. Animated foods use guns and axes to kill their enemies in some videos, while other videos are linked to specific criminal groups. The experts from Gnet are calling on TikTok to develop countermeasures to effectively limit the content.
5: That's the latest from Radio News Hub. I'm Holly Hughes.
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9: Mostly cloudy overnight. Tonight not feeling too cold, no lower than around 15 degrees. The outlook for the rest of Tuesday, mostly sunny. There will be some cloud floating around, feeling very warm again, highs of 27 degrees.
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0: 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We are CPR UK.

0: You must leave Jayan, this holy refuge where you've dwelled.
1: Leave, but father!
0: Sorry, Claude, but I've no choice. Your brother is expelled.
2: And Frollo didn't hear from his brother for several years.
3: Meanwhile,

0: comedy, and Notre Dame once more will be your sanctuary. 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We'll be together in our holy sanctuary.
1: Enough, Claude! It's too late for me anyway. But if you've truly discovered charity at this late date, there's someone you can help.
0: A baby? Yours? Oh, a monster. It's God's judgment on you. The wicked shall not go unpunished.
1: I should have known. I was a fool to think that you would look after him.
0: Look after him, me?
1: He has nobody else. Take him. If you can find it in your heart.
0: Cheyenne. 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
1: And Frollo gave the child a name.
2: A cruel name that means
3: half-formed
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5: Prime Minister Andy Burnham has asked his Justice Secretary to work through options to prevent the early release of PC Andrew Harper's killers. It comes amid increasing pressure from Harper's family and the police not to allow Jesse Cole and Albert Bowers, who are sentenced to 13 years for manslaughter, to be freed in January under existing plans. The government says it is looking at ways to keep more of the most serious offenders in prison. Meanwhile, Reform UK leader Nigel Farage has told a press conference that author and former prison officer Vanessa Frake and Reform UK chairman Lee Anderson will visit El Salvador as part of talks to see whether the country could house foreign national offenders.
6: It is the area of law and order. We did our best last year in an August campaign to try and raise the salience of the issue, and we are in no doubt as a party that Britain now is lawless.
5: Heat health alerts are coming into force across England as the UK braces for its fifth heatwave of the year, with temperatures forecast to reach 36 degrees.